0: Hier ist Harmony, euer 80er Radio. 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Harmony.
1: This is the story of El Luto. A man who was born to be hunted like a wild animal. Because he was poor. But he refused to accept his fate, and today, his honor has been restored.

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We never thought there'd be an end. And I remember looking at you then, and I remember thinking that Christmas must have been made for us. 'Cause darling, this is the time of year

Christmas night, another fight. Tears we cried, a flood. Got all kinds of poison in, of poison in my blood. I took my feet to Oxford Street, trying to right a wrong. Just walk away, those windows say.

heart for Christmas. There is just one thing I need. I don't care about the presents underneath a Christmas tree. I just